wine and the night made me feel okay. No other you, no other me, no other us, babe. One of a kind, and I won't let it slip away.

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Make it. 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

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It pours when I bring me down, can't control it. Just like the waves upon the ocean, yes, I'm holding out. What won't set you my teeth?